0: it's been a fun Friday, and it's not over yet. That is Headlights from In Color here on 103.7 KNRQ. Where's the AQ Life? And today is a special edition of the AQ Life. We're starting a new tradition here. It's called Fermented Fridays. Gentlemen, that are drinking today, cheers to you all.
1: Hey, here we go.
0: Happy Friday. We are being sponsored by Frame today for our very first ever Fermented Friday, which makes sense to me, A, because it is Beer Week here in Eugene, B, because our friends at Roadhouse hooked us up with a connection with Frame, and they're having their second anniversary this upcoming Sunday, so we're helping them build that barbecue party up. It's going to be a lot of fun. We're all going to be there at some point throughout the day. Starts at 2 o'clock. The band starts at 3 o'clock, but get down there and enjoy, because the food is going to be insane.
2: Oh, man.
0: So, and this is also graduation weekend. There's a lot going on this weekend, so why not start it off with our first Fermented Friday? So, again, thank you to Roadhouse. Thank you to Frame for doing this whole thing. And thank you to you guys for actually coming in and joining me today.
2: I got you're very welcome.
0: Steven, Keevan. That rhymed. Steven, Keevan, and JP all in studio. And we're not done quite yet, so we're just going to keep this music rolling as the weekend has officially begun. I should probably do my actual little spiel. That's right. Welcome to the show. It's the AQ Life. I'm your host, AQ, broadcasting from Eugene, Oregon. Happy to be here. Grateful to have you all with me. Congratulations to the graduates out there. Let's get back in some tunes. It's Fall Out Boy and KNRQ.

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16: A better life with Dr. Sanjay Gupta.
17: Slowly but surely, AI is seeping its way into every corner of our lives. One area perhaps I didn't expect is diet advice. A new study out of Turkey found that chatbots are recommending to teen boys and girls that they restrict their daily calories to dangerously low levels and eat a balance of nutrients that are kind of out of whack. Remember, teenagers are growing, one pediatrician told us. If they aren't getting enough nutrition, it can really stunt their growth on a number of levels. And in extreme cases, it can lead to significant health consequences. Large language models, LLMs, they are designed to agree with you. So if you're looking to lose weight, they're going to push you pretty hard in that direction. They also sometimes don't know how to tell the difference between good information and bad information. And you know who does? Your doctor. I'm Dr. Sanjay Gupta, helping you live a better life.
18: Okay, fine. Just do the thing.
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0: These guys are going on tour. There are no dates near us yet, but that is the most important part of that sentence. I really, really want to see me some Dexter the Moon Rocks, so I'm trying to make that happen for us, Eugene, but that is their newest single, Freaking Out, here on 103.7 KNRQ, where it's time to get into our bizarre internet holidays today.
1: Yes.
0: And we got some good ones, and one that is, honestly, it's a fun one, but it's going to bum me out. Because we used to throw a party for this particular bizarre internet holiday, which is National Donut Day.
2: Oh, and I forgot that was today.
0: It is today.
1: Wow.
0: And you can get free donuts out there in the world if you know where to go. But usually on National Donut Day, we would throw our Springfield celebration in honor of The Simpsons.
3: We were just talking about that.
0: How badly we want to bring it back.
3: Absolutely.
0: And I missed that party. It was so much fun. And everyone that came were diehard, like we did dress ups. No one. It was so much fun. Like, so we're going to try our best to bring that back next year. But also in the less bummer day holidays, it's World Environment Day in Moldova. Can anyone tell me where Moldova is?
2: Wouldn't that just be Moldova Environment Day?
0: Well,
1: Environment Day.
0: I saw World Environment Day. I'm like, hey, that's cool. It sounds like Earth Day. And then I saw it's in Moldova. And I went, wait a minute. Moldova, like the landlocked country, the poorest country in Europe, that one? Yeah, it's that place.
3: Eastern Oregon.
0: Yeah, it's that place. Just for the record, in between Romania, Ukraine. Fun place to be in the world. Yeah, they're having a good time right now. So happy World Environment Day for Moldova. It's hot air balloon day.
1: Ooh,
2: it's fun. Have you ever been hot air ballooning?
0: I have.
2: It's fun.
3: I've
2: not. It's a little freaky. It's kind of wild.
3: It went sideways for you.
0: I did not. It was smooth. It was fine. It was relatively boring. And you're also trapped in a bucket with someone who only wants to talk about hot air balloons for an hour straight. So, you know, that kind of ruined it for me a little bit.
3: Sign me up.
0: Like, I'm trying to have a relatively romantic moment with an ex-girlfriend, and he's like, oh, I'm going to tell you about how this works. I don't care. I don't
1: care. You ever seen a fulcrum girder rotor on a flame bar? And you're like, Jesus, bro.
0: It's time to go back down. So, hey, how about you show us how this thing lands? How about that? Okay. All right. But the one I wanted to bring up today, it's National Coworker Day.
1: Aww.
2: Hey.
0: What
2: hey,
0: a great buddies. Holiday for our first Fermented Friday, brought to you by our friends at Frame, who hooked us up with a beer today. We're going to be doing, this is the new tradition here on The Icky Life on Fridays. It's going to be a bit of a mess, but a fun one. I didn't say a mess like a bad way.
3: Happy accident.
1: Yeah, a fun mess.
0: Sometimes we go get messy, and it's a positive thing.
2: Right.
3: A lot of times we do.
0: Yeah, sometimes it's not positive, but you know, it's okay. We're not talking about those times right now. It's Happy National Coworker Day. So for everyone else.

0: Nirvana on 103.7. I really shouldn't have to talk out of the and say who that band is. That's just unnecessary. But it's here on 103.7 KNRQ. My name is Icky, and we got a full studio today, and I love it. JP is here, Steven's here, Kevin's here for Fermented Friday, the first day of our this new tradition we're doing every single Friday here on the Icky Life. And this weekend, leading into the world of graduates, I'm sure that we all remember the pointless assignments that we got in schools that just felt worthless even when you're doing them.
1: All of them.
0: Well, let me show you one from a college, a university that did something that I'm not sure why this is educational, but they still went forward. So the University of Massachusetts did a poll. An entire year they spent on this poll trying to figure out who the most popular public figure is in the United States. Why they are A, paying to do this, and B, doing this in school, I don't know. But the question is, can you guess what the winner is? The most popular public figure in the United States.
2: Is a celebrity.
0: It is a celebrity.
3: I think I would, my gut instinct
2: Kim
3: is like
2: Kardashian.
3: The Rock.
0: Okay, so we got The Rock, Kim Kardashian.
4: Richard Simmons.
0: Isn't he dead?
4: He is dead, yes.
5: So what?
4: So
5: popular.
0: I don't know what year or where Kevin is living right now, but Fermented Friday is working, everybody.
3: Kevin thinks they did this poll in 1988.
0: So far, you guys haven't got any of the top three.
3: Okay.
0: And I'm kind of surprised one of them didn't get dropped at some point, which was Taylor Swift.
3: Oh, that makes sense.
0: Who, yeah. She is number three.
3: What, is Beyonce there?
0: Beyonce is not on the list. Beyonce has lost a lot of popularity over the last, you know, five, 4 or 5 years. She's still Queen Bee, but still.
3: Sure.
0: Not quite, you know, especially not even to a Taylor Swift level.
3: Mr. Beast?
0: Mr. Beast, no, no.
3: Chris that was Angel. A wild
0: Chris Angel. Again, not sure where or when Kevin's living, but Fermented Friday is working.
3: He got a little closer. That's at least 2002.
0: Thank you to Frame for doing the magic like Chris Angel would do. However, no, number two was Donald Trump.
3: Okay.
0: Because, yes, yeah, I mean, that, you
3: right,
0: got fake,
3: yeah.
0: He is
3: sure.
0: Everywhere. No, there's no one who doesn't know that name or utter it on accident on a regular
3: That's fair.
0: Basis. Number one.
2: Jesus.
3: Jesus.
2: He's got to be the most popular. Like everybody knows him, right?
0: That's actually a great answer.
3: It's really funny.
0: I wasn't prepared for that.
3: He's white.
2: So I'm
3: he's
2: wrong.
3: Blonde-haired, blue-eyed. I mean, obviously, he's
0: okay.
3: American.
0: So it's a female.
2: Okay.
0: It's not Jesus. But
3: it's not Taylor Swift?
0: It's not. She's third. She got third. I was kind of blown away by this one, too, but it makes sense because, in my opinion, it's impossible to hate this person.
3: The actress. Is it an actress?
0: No. Well, yes, but that's not why she's the most famous.
3: Okay.
0: Now, she got a 70% favorable rating, a 5% unfavorable, and I don't understand who possibly could not like Dolly Parton.
3: Oh, yeah, that's fair. Yeah.
0: Number one in America.
3: Yeah, Dolly Parton. Yeah.
5: I wasn't really off on my guesses.
0: Hey, Chris Angel and Dolly Parton are not anywhere close to each other except for they've probably been in Vegas at the same time.
5: I guarantee you that Richard Simmons knew Dolly Parton.
0: So, yes, I'm sure they all knew each other, but Dolly Parton is the... And how... 5% unfavorable? For what reason?
3: That's insane.
2: Yeah, who's hating on Dolly?
3: She's the most likable person on the planet,
0: like, yeah,
3: bro.
0: She constantly is helping charities, doing better things for the world. It's, like, just an adorable human being.
3: Yeah,
0: but again,
3: that's crazy.
0: For how many idiots there are in the world, I'm surprised that number's not higher. So, Dolly, well deserved.
3: No!

0: passed out.
1: For future Fridays, I'm definitely going to have to get a video camera in here. We've started a new tradition today called Fermented Fridays, where these gentlemen have been, you know, partaking in the alcohol, thanks to our friends at Frame and also our friends at Roadhouse Billiards and Brew for hooking us up today. But it's been a fun day. And just like we found out in the 999 Challenge with JP, after a few beers, people get antsy.
2: Yeah.
1: And I'm enjoying it. But no one else is getting to enjoy it as well, so I'm definitely going to roll some cameras in the future. But it has been a fun day. We have a few things to run over. One being the weekend festivities. Tomorrow we have the Sasquatch Beer Festival going on down in the Wit at Ninkazi, starting at noon?
3: That sounds right. Yeah,
1: starting at noon.
3: Right, yeah.
1: And goes
3: right.
1: And goes throughout the day. I would suggest buying your tickets ahead of time. It's going to save you a little bit of money. But the weather is going to be our friend, it seems like, tomorrow. And beer. Do I need to say more?
4: No.
1: There you go. So, also on Sunday, we have the second anniversary over at our friends at Roadhouse Billiards and Brew.
2: Yeah, it's going to be fun.
1: Which I'm surprised you're not wearing your hat today.
2: I know.
4: I've worn it almost all week.
1: Yeah, I know.
2: I've worn it.
1: So, today of all days,
4: it should wash
1: be the day.
4: It's a good looking hat.
1: Do you wash hats?
4: I do.
3: No. I do. I do wash hats. I have a lot of hats, and I do wash them. Yes.
1: Now, while I'm not, I don't wear
2: some,
1: hats.
2: I have some that need to be cleaned.
4: You're not
2: That's why I don't
4: my
2: wear
4: hats
2: them.
4: To do that later.
1: I think all of my hats need to be cleaned because I've seriously never washed one of them. Not one ever. But again, second anniversary at Roadhouse Billiards and Brew is going to kick off at 2 o'clock on Sunday. The band starts at 3 o'clock. They're doing barbecue. They're doing drinks. They're getting all of it, and they're just the food is amazing. The staff is amazing. Go down there and join us. We're all going to be there on Sunday.
4: Fantastic.
1: For the graduates out there and the parents and family of graduates, I sincerely hope you have just the best weekend ever. A safe one and a happy one. For everyone, don't start fires. I don't want to end it on that note.
2: Right.
1: I don't want to end it on that note. I just thought I figured at one point today we probably should be responsible in some way by saying, let's be a little bit dumber than usual.
3: Yeah, you're not wrong. Yeah. We should not start fires.
1: Yeah, but it's awesome to end on that note. So have a wonderful weekend. Did you guys have fun for the first Fermented Friday?
2: Oh, yeah.
4: Absolutely. Had a blast.
1: A big, big thank you to
3: big
1: Frame.
3: Fun.
1: A big, big thank you to
3: Roadhouse.
1: Roadhouse. Cheers, fellas. Let's do that one last. Actually, you know
3: Here we go.
1: The broadcast is almost over.
3: Yeah.
1: I need a beer. Give me a beer.
4: Let's crack one.
1: I need a beer.
4: Oh. Grab one out of there.
1: I need one. So hold on.
3: We're working.
1: We're breaking
3: into the cooler.
1: I won't sip it. I won't sip it until, you know, we actually move on for FCC law bull stuff, you know. But here we go.
3: Yeah.
1: All right, guys. Cheers.
3: Yes.
4: Woo!
1: Yeah. Happy Friday.
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13: You ever wake up in the middle of the night or maybe first thing in the morning and notice drool on your pillow? Unless you're sleeping next to someone who hasn't already seen all your good, bad, and ugly, it's probably not that big a deal and not anything to worry about unless it's something that just started happening recently. When people drool at night, it's often because of a stuffy nose, acid reflux, or being a mouth breather. People who sleep on their stomach or side are more likely to drool than someone who sleeps on their back. But in some cases, drooling at night can be a warning sign of something more serious, like dental issues, sleep apnea, or even early symptoms of Parkinson's disease. If you're at all concerned about this, the best place to start is with an ENT doctor, an ears, nose, and throat doctor. They can recommend a sleep study to possibly get some answers. I'm Dr. Sanjay Gupta, helping you live a better life.
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5: 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Well, first, let's talk about actual magnesium. 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And most people get enough of it simply from the foods they eat. 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Now, when it comes to the science, we looked into this, and I gotta say, there's not a lot of strong evidence that magnesium supplements will actually help you sleep. 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And maybe it's those things then that help you get some better sleep. I'm Dr. Sanjay Gupta, helping you live a better life.
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2: Mahoney messaged me and goes, do we need this for the show? 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
1: Dave and Mahoney. We legitimately had a guy that we used to work with that would microwave fish every damn day in the break room.
2: Say his name. Say his name. We need to stop protecting people.
1: Joey.
2: He's also making just poor choices at work and in life in general.
1: Like you have to have a disdain for your coworkers to do that. 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Get a quarter flounder. Like, come on, man.
3: Quarter flounder?
1: Yeah.
2: Is that what they're called?
1: That's a fish sandwich.
2: I don't know. Fish fillets.
1: Quarter flounder's funny.
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5: A Better Life with Dr. Sanjay Gupta.
6: Slowly but surely, AI is seeping its way into every corner of our lives. 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
7: A better life with Dr. Sanjay Gupta.
8: Heart disease is still the leading cause of death here in the United States and around the world. But what if there was something you could do earlier in life to reduce the odds of becoming a statistic? Well, here in the United States, tens of millions of adults already take a statin to lower their cholesterol. But new guidance put out by the American College of Cardiology and the American Heart Association now emphasize that treating high cholesterol sooner could significantly reduce a person's lifetime risk of heart attack or stroke. How early are we talking? In your 30s, believe it or not. Of course, you need to talk to your doctor about whether statins are right for you, but you should know that the evidence is really starting to stack up that shows the earlier you get a jump on reducing lifelong exposure to plaque-causing lipids and lipoproteins, the better the odds are going to be for you. Make sure you get your cholesterol checked. That's the first step. I'm Dr. Sanjay Gupta, helping you live a better life.
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That is the latest from Dexter and the Moonrocks. It's called Freaking Out here on 103.7 KNRQ. Welcome to another Saturday show, now fully recommended by all five dentists. Suck it, Trident. My name is JP. Thanks for hanging out with me on another beautiful Saturday here in Eugene, Oregon. No matter what it is you've got going on, I'm just grateful to be along for the ride. Thank you for hanging out with me. It is going to be a great day, a fantastic weekend. It's going to be a little bit cooler out, maybe a little cloudy. We've got some rain coming, but don't let that get you down, because there is still plenty of things to go out and do this weekend so that you can enjoy yourself. I hope your weekend is off to an amazing start. Mine is so far. I get to start off my weekend right here with you guys. I've had a good week so far, too. I got to go to the movies this week. I went and saw Scary Movie 6. I can't wait to tell you all about it. I won't spoil anything, but man, it was a good time. And then just a generally good week. We did the first ever Fermented Friday here on the Icky Life yesterday. And you're going to have to start tuning into those, because that was a lot of fun. We're just going to sit here and drink beer and hang out with you guys on Fridays. Fermented Friday happened yesterday. We had a blast. And now I am back in the chair and ready to go out. I got a lot of fun stuff to get to today. We're going to talk about the FIFA World Cup and all of their issues. The NBA Finals. Shout out Knicks. Yeah. The Oregon Duck baseball team is back in action today. Plus, there's a party to go to tomorrow. There's contests. We've got beer to talk about. The concert calendar, sweet deals, all of the things. So let's just get it started with the music. I got some Panic at the Disco headed your way right after Radiohead. Getting a Saturday started with Creep here on 103.7 KNRQ.

That one's going down at the Cascades Amphitheater August 22nd. 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Coming up after the Chili Peppers, it's The Paradox. 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

0: I should not have to tell you who that band is, but just in case you have been frozen in ice for the last 20 or 30 years, that is Nirvana here on 103.7 KNRQ. And let's give it up for the grads. Yeah, it is. Let's go. Congratulations to the 2026 graduates. We are coming to the end of the school year. My absolute favorite time of year. All right. This is the summer is the part I look forward to the most. Not because my kids are problems in school or anything like that. It's mostly because I don't like fighting them out of bed in the mornings. And now I have 2.5 glorious months where I don't have to try and wake my kids up in the morning and fight them off to school. But that's the selfish part of me. Congratulations to all of the graduates this week and for all of you who are passing grades and moving on into new grades and new schools in the coming years. Congratulations to you. With the end of the school year comes the Oregon Summer EBT program. The summer EBT program is issued to families starting yesterday. That means your eligible school kid is going to get $120 worth of EBT money to help provide those extra snacks and meals that are going to be needed throughout the house over the next couple of months. If you are already eligible for this, check your EBT card. You should be seeing that $120 hit your EBT card here in the next few days. 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It's a great program. If you can take advantage of it, I highly recommend it. The summer EBT program has started as of yesterday. Congrats.
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Coming up, we're going to talk about three of my favorite things: concerts, beer, and movies. It's all going to happen after some Everlast. And I got the White Stripes for you right now. Ring of my

Yeah, some Everlast here on 103.7 KNRQ. My name is JP, and as we take a quick look at the NRQ concert calendar, it is getting stacked full of great shows. Ticket links for those shows, all the information you're going to need. And it all starts off this next week. You got on, I think that's Wednesday, June 10th, the Toadies are going to be at the Roseland Theater. I didn't even know those guys were still touring, and I'm excited to see them here in our area. Alex Warren, June 12th at the Moda Center. This is a highly anticipated show by my daughter, and she is really mad that we can't go because we are going camping that weekend. But that's on here, Alex Warren, June 10th. You've got that Sublime show happening soon, June 27th. Wolf Mother on here, Cake, Young the Giant, Muse, August 22nd. The list goes on, and it is growing by the day. I urge you to head to nrq.com and click out, check out the Coors Light concert calendar for yourself. Coming up, I've got some Nine Inch Nails for you right after Tame Impala. It's Dracula here on 103.7 KNRQ.

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That's the Pixies here on 103.7 KNRQ. My name is JP, and Eugene Beer Week is wrapping up today. The final event, being the Sasquatch Brewers Festival, is going down today at Nakasi Brewing Company. It starts at noon, which is just right around the corner, and pre-sale tickets are no longer available. You cannot buy tickets online for $25. 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So you can go around and start sampling some beers. You can buy additional sampling tickets while you're there, but $30 will get you in, get you the drink, the little commemorative glass, and 8 drink tickets to start you out with. Head on out there. I'll probably see you there because, hey, why not? It's beer, right? Sure. It's wrapping up today. Eugene Beer Week, the Sasquatch Brewers Festival going down at Nakasi at noon. Coming up, Lovely the Band, the Boys of Green Day, and Young the Giant for you right now here on 103.7 KNRQ. Living

0: 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My name is JP, and I don't know what's going on. I don't know if it's the movies that are starting to come out this year that Hollywood's pumping out, or if it's the promotional stuff that the theaters are doing, but something is drawing me into the theater more this year than I think ever. So far this year, I am very proud to say I have been to the movie theater 3 times and seen 3 awesome movies. That's a big deal for me. I maybe go to the theater once. It takes a lot for me to commit to want to spend the kind of money it takes to go out to a movie theater. But I've been drawn out 3 times this year already, one of which being Scary Movie 6. Steven and I, friend of the show, I'm sure you've heard him. Anyway, him and I went and saw it on Thursday night, and I have to tell you that it delivered on everything it was supposed to. I did leave that movie wondering if I am like a terrible person, because I feel like any good person would not have laughed as much as I did, especially at some of the jokes and some of the parodies and things. But it was great. It is exactly what you are expecting it to be. Maybe even a little more. If you're a fan of the franchise, if you know what you're going into, that movie was a heck of a lot of fun. And then on top of it, like going back to being drawn into the movies, I'm going back to the movies next week. We're going to go see Masters of the Universe, which is another film that I am hugely excited for. But that ain't it. We've got The Odyssey coming out that I can't wait to see. I just saw a preview for the new Street Fighter movie, and it looks like it's going to be terrible and awesome all at the same time. I'm excited. It's weird to be excited, but I am.
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7: A better life with Dr. Sanjay Gupta.
8: For the 9th year in a row, Finland has been named the happiest country in the world. That's according to the World Happiness Report put out every year by the Wellbeing Research Center at the University of Oxford in the UK. 2 other Nordic nations, Iceland and Denmark, came in at numbers 2 and 3. Now, having spent quite a bit of time in these countries over my 2.5 decades as a journalist, I can tell you that this is not at all that surprising. There's an entirely different way of thinking in these countries. We before me, you might say. In other words, the mentality is less adversarial and much more, we're all in this together. One other interesting thing that came up was that no matter where someone lived, the more time they spent on social media, the less happy they were. Want to smile? It's simple. Put your phone away for a bit. I'm Dr. Sanjay Gupta, helping you live a better life.
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Check out the Coors Light concert calendar for all the links and information you're going to need. Good morning. My name is JP, and it feels so good to be here with you on another beautiful Saturday in Eugene, Oregon. So happy to be here. Whether you are out driving around and you're running errands, maybe you're grocery shopping, you're cleaning your house, you're walking the dog, no matter what it is you are doing today, I am just so grateful to be along for the ride on another beautiful Saturday. 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Coming up, I got some White Stripes. It's After Panic right here in 103.7 KNRQ.

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8: A better life with Dr. Sanjay Gupta.
9: Slowly but surely, AI is seeping its way into every corner of our lives. One area perhaps I didn't expect is diet advice. A new study out of Turkey found that chatbots are recommending to teen boys and girls that they restrict their daily calories to dangerously low levels and eat a balance of nutrients that are kind of out of whack. Remember, teenagers are growing, one pediatrician told us. If they aren't getting enough nutrition, it can really stunt their growth on a number of levels. And in extreme cases, it can lead to significant health consequences. Large language models, LLMs, they are designed to agree with you. So if you're looking to lose weight, they're going to push you pretty hard in that direction. They also sometimes don't know how to tell the difference between good information and bad information. And you know who does? Your doctor. I'm Dr. Sanjay Gupta, helping you live a better life.
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And tomorrow there is a party going down. Head on down to the Roadhouse. It is their second anniversary Rock and Ribs party. Starts about 2 o'clock. There's going to be smoked ribs, smoked sausage, live music, drink tasteaways, free pool, giveaways. The food starts at 2, live music from Drop Nation kicking off at 3. It's going to be a sweet party. Come hang out with us. I know I'm going to head down there. I'll probably be down there around 2 o'clock. Icky said he was going to come by. He'll probably also be there around 2 o'clock. So come on down. Hang out with us for Rock and Ribs. Just food and drink and merriment to be had on a Sunday. What could be better? It's the second anniversary party going down at the Roadhouse Billiards and Brew tomorrow, starting at 2 o'clock. Coming up, I have Paramore, Youngblood. It's all after Linkin Park right now on 103.7 KNRQ.

0: Cage the Elephant here on 103.7 KNRQ. My name is JP, and NCAA Super Regional Round has kicked off. It actually officially kicked off yesterday with some of the round of 16 games here, but the Ducks play their first game of this Super Regional Round today. They are facing off against the Texas Longhorns in a best-of-three series. First pitch for tonight's game is scheduled to go out just after 5 o'clock, and this game is going to be broadcast on ESPN. So it may be a little easier to tune in than, say, the regional round was, which I think was on, like, ESPN2 or some other subscription channel, things like that. But the Ducks are not out of it. They got one more round before they find their way to Omaha to the College World Series. Their first game today, 5 p.m. Before we get out of here on this little sports update, shout out Knicks, all right? Who would have seen them going in and winning both games in San Antonio, right? Now, they travel back to New York to play in front of a hungry crowd at Madison Square Garden. And I am going to have to revise my earlier predictions. I originally thought that the Spurs were going to take this. I'll admit it. And then yesterday I revised and I said it was going to be the Knicks in 6. Now I revise again. I think the Knicks are going to sweep. They're going to do it in 4. We'll find out how close I am. Game 3 goes down Monday night. In the meantime, you got Duck Baseball.
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that song. That's the latest from 3 Days Grace. It's called Kill Me Fast here on 103.7 KNRQ. My name is JP. Coming up on the Saturday show, let's talk about the FIFA World Cup and the issues that they're having. And if you are trying to attend a World Cup game this year, I'm going to tell you what you need to be prepared for. Plus, there's some sweet contests happening, I want to let you know. And we're just going to go ahead and wrap it up and get out of here because it's starting to get late. It's all coming up after...

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Day on 103.7 KNRQ. My name is JP, and if you are looking for a way to maybe just annoy your teenage kids a little bit extra, tomorrow, I just want to throw it out there to your parents, tomorrow is June 7th, or that's right, it's 6-7. Yeah, 6-7. A whole day dedicated to cringing out your teen with something that they created. It's one of my favorite things to do, is to take the things that they love and make them old and cringy and try and make them like cool for old people, just to see the disgusted look on their faces. So everybody have fun tomorrow with some 6-7. I know I'm gonna. Coming up, it's almost Monday here on 103.7 KNRQ.

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We just wrapped up one of these said contests where we gave you an opportunity, many chances to qualify for a chance to go to Bourbon and Beyond out in Kentucky to go see a four-day festival of great bands. And we've got another awesome contest for you. Unfortunately, I cannot tell you who it is or where you're going. All I can say is be listening Monday for the announcement and your keywords for your chance to win a sweet trip to an awesome destination to see an amazing band. It's all coming your way Monday on 103.7 KNRQ. Coming up now, I've got some Faith No More, The Strokes, and Dexter and the Moonrocks. 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

0: That's Cannons here on 103.7 KNRQ. My name is JP, and they are not making it easy to try and go to a World Cup game. From the outrageous ticket prices to the ticketing issues in general, just trying to buy tickets, to the rules they're trying to make for the matches, it just seems like it's going to be a struggle to go to any of these games. Ticket prices, like I said, they're outrageous. I was looking at the prices for the games that are going on in Seattle, and they're anywhere between $550 and $1,600 a ticket, if you can get a ticket. A lot of people have been having issues because FIFA and Ticketmaster have implemented some weird ticket funneling system, allowing just only a certain handful of people to buy tickets at a time so that quote-unquote resellers can't get them. Fine, do what you got to do, but make it just a little bit easier, I think. Then there was an issue just last week where about 60 fans ended up getting their tickets for free because of a, like, purchase completion error on the end of the ticket seller. And instead of getting tickets, these 60 fans woke up to emails from Ticketmaster saying, hey, this was a mistake, and we're not going to release your tickets until you actually pay the full price for them, which I think, in my opinion, is kind of BS. You made the mistake. You gave me tickets for free. You should just eat that and give me those free tickets. Yeah, whatever. Then there was the water bottle issue. I don't know if you heard about this, but last week they banned refillable water bottles at these World Cup matches, forcing fans to have to purchase the $16 waters at these events just to try and stay hydrated. And you know, many of these match locations are going to be like outdoors or unroofed in the middle of summer. So they really put fans in a really, you know, bad spot. Well, now they have reversed that, and now you can take your water bottle with you. But who knows, they may change their mind again. They just had a lot of issues. So if you are lucky enough to be able to afford to go to one of these World Cup games, please just pay attention to things. Make sure you're checking in, because who knows what they're going to change. It's been a struggle.
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11: Eating a healthy diet is not only good for you physically, it can also keep your brain sharp as you age. According to a new study out of China, people who most closely followed the MIND diet slowed aging in key structures inside their brains by more than 2 years. The MIND diet is a combination of the Mediterranean diet, which we talk a lot about, and the DASH diet, which stands for Dietary Approaches to Stop Hypertension. All three of these diets are similar, but the MIND diet puts more of an emphasis on berries, beans, leafy green vegetables, fish, poultry, whole grains, olive oil, and nuts. You're not going to eat foods with a lot of saturated fat. We're talking cheese, butter, red meat, or anything fried. You really don't have to eat like this 100% of the time. That's the key. just do the best that you can. I'm Dr. Sanjay Gupta, helping you live a better life.
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Headlights from In Color here on 103.7 KNRQ. My name is JP. I'm going to get out of here. I hope to see you guys tomorrow down at the Roadhouse Billiards and Brew for the Rock and Ribs second anniversary party. Live music, smoked ribs, smoked sausage, drink tastings, prize giveaways. It all goes down at 2 o'clock tomorrow, Roadhouse Billiards and Brew. I'm going to be there. Icky's going to be there. Come down and hang out with us. Eat some food, drink, and be merry. I hope you have an amazing weekend. I am not going to be back here next week because I am going camping next weekend. So until the next time I get to be in this chair, I wish you all the best. I hope you have some fun. Don't forget to head to the website, hit the contest page. $7,000 up for grabs. I want you to win it. So go and enter for that. Listen on Monday for your next chance at an awesome, awesome trip. We're going to send you somewhere amazing to go see an amazing band. You'll find out on Monday. I'm out of here for now. Tomorrow, I hope you all have an amazing 6-7.

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